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2: 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Their song is so good. 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

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Hey, it's not

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1: And I'm telling you right now, I'm already planning my trip to Vegas. Kenny Chesney kicking off his residency there. Actually, I think it's almost a week. A month from tonight. He's got a brand new song. Carry On, new Kenny Chesney.

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1: 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Like,
2: 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Have him ask first.
1: Yeah. Before, you know. Yeah. 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

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Ella Langley.

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And no matter where you're at in Central PA, the best country always plays here. 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
1: 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Take a time out. 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

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It's Bill 95.3. That's the latest from Aldine. Brand new song called Don't Tell On Me. What's up, it's Wayne D. Introducing you to our girl, Alexandra K. The song is called Straight for the Heart. Another new one first right here.

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It's Wendy and Tay on Bill 95.3, and we appreciate you having us on and making us Central PA's number one for new country, Bill 95.

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1: We're so thankful that you get your radio on. 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It's Wayne, D, and Tay.
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1: 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You'll hear more in just a couple of minutes. 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

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Now, I know it's Friday, and that's already really good news, but how about a good news story to go on top of that? Hang on for two songs, and I'll share some with you.

Bill 95.3. So, you know, I got this topic to discuss next hour. I want to hear from you on this, and I want to get some details. I know mine. I want to hear from you. What would be your death row last meal? Give me all the fixings.

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1: 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Ann is about to join us with another round of Nashville news. Ann, what do you got coming up?
2: Wow, did you see this, Granger? Ella Langley opened up about one of the freakiest surgeries she's had to have in her life. Like, literally, I can't even... I'll explain. Coming up in your Nashville news next. After...

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95.3. We know the night shift isn't easy. 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

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Man, this makes me hungry, but I want to hear from you. 866-607-8383.

Bill 95.3, number one for new country. We've got some history to talk about, like the very first U.S. rocket to reach the edge of space launched on this day. I'll tell you more about that coming up in History in Two Songs.

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1: 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I really enjoy listening to the show on my way to work in the mornings. You do a great job.
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All right, we're about to dive into this topic coming up. What was your ice cream truck order? You remember that iconic ice cream truck song? You're running up to it. You got your sticky quarters. What are you ordering? 866-607-8383.

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One dumb criminal thought they got away with a free night at a bar. Little did you know, they had cameras. Earl's going to share this dumb criminal story coming up next. Someday.

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1: Hey, Granger, this is Jeremy out here in Dodge City, Kansas. 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Thank you, and have a wonderful day.
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We've got some history to talk about, like the very first U.S. rocket to reach the edge of space launched on this day. I'll tell you more about that coming up in History in Two Songs.

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1: What happens after midnight? Stories get deeper. Songs hit harder. Faith shines brighter. Thanks so much for being a part of the

0: Here's what's new in Nashville. Here's Ann Hudson.
1: This is kind of funny. Someone on Reddit was asking a very important question. What's the best country music-inspired dog name? And well, here's the top eight. Waylon, Poncho, Reba, Miranda, Whiskey, Winona, Loretta, and the number one most popular name inspired by country music is Jolene. People are still talking about Lainey Wilson doing a surprise wedding to her fiance, Duck Hodges, and she squeezed it in between Stagecoach and ACM Awards, and people just still confused why she hasn't gone on a honeymoon yet, but have no fear. I'm sure she's planning it maybe this weekend. Wink, wink. I don't know. I'll keep you posted.
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3: 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Kick off Memorial Day weekend with songs of the summer country. Yeah, me.

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9: TiVo.
12: TiVo. 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
9: 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So yeah, that's what's
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9: 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Easy trivia next.

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1: I got a crazy one. Big Bird almost died in space.
4: What?
1: Have you guys ever heard the story?
4: No.
1: So Carl Spinney, who was the person that played Big Bird, he's a puppeteer, but he got in the suit.
5: Roll's recipe from 1896 requires that a batch of the previous day be incorporated into the new batch. This means that each piece has a trace of the original 1896 Tootsie Roll.
1: Oh, that's cool. That's very Olympic Flame-ish.
5: What's that?
1: The Olympic Flame is eternal. It's run. A piece that fire is always saved and lit. So the Olympic Flame.

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0: 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That is iHeart Country world premiere music, Tyler Hubbard and Land. I'm a fan. Well, what do you think? 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

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And NASCAR fans mourning the loss of Kyle Busch, died yesterday at the age of 41, the result of an undisclosed severe

0: 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I'm Dusty, and we are Bill 95.3.
1: 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From the drop-off line to the pickup line, we're giving away $1,000 an hour.

0: Bill 95.3. And I'm Dusty. Thank you for listening. How about this story? This is kind of wild. Firefighters save 25 million honeybees. You heard me right. So it happened in Utah. A semi-truck carrying 480 honeybee hives containing an estimated 25 million bees broke down on the highway. There was a concern that the honeybees would actually die from the heat. So the fire department showed up, just kind of sent a water mist over the truck as the truck got fixed. That way the bees stayed cool and the bees didn't die. Thought it was interesting. Kind of cool. And by the way, bees, they definitely have a very vital role in the world in general. So shout out to the firefighters.
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0: 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And the final day to try to win $1,000. Jennifer, a winner of a grand.
1: That's amazing, honey. Thank you so much.
0: And I appreciate you calling me honey. Unless she was talking about this song from Blake Shelton. 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Your chance at a grand, that's going down here

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Hey, kicking off at 3 o'clock, your iHeart Country kickoff to summer weekend. Lots of fun throwbacks, some summer songs. You got something you want to hear? I want to hear from you. Go ahead and get those requests in. Tap that talkback, Michael.

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Bill 95. Hey, it's Bobby Bones. 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We talked to Tucker Wetmore, Clint Black, Sheryl Crow, Bear Grylls. Amy brought in a gynecologist to talk with Eddie. All that is up. 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
1: Oh, my God. I can't believe it. This is crazy.
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That is iHeart Country World premiere music from Tyler Hubbard, Land. I love it. I think it's a great song. That's just my opinion, though. My opinion means very little. I want to know what you think. Your opinion means a lot more than mine. 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

0: Built 95.3, number one for new country. And I read this story. I'm not sure how I feel about this. Part of me, not very happy. Actually, the majority of me. There was a report recently talking about the dad bod, how it's acceptable, how, you know, it's like the new thing, and people are just feeling comfortable about it, right? You know? I was happy about that. I rock the dad bod. I try to stay fit, but it, you know, doesn't always work out. Now a new report saying the most desired body types. Apparently the quote-unquote perfect male body, 15% body fat. Ha! Yeah, that's definitely not me. And they say the perfect female body, 30% body fat. Can we go back to being awesome if you have a dad bod? Just saying.
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Bill 95.3 and gearing up for an extended weekend for many with Memorial Day on Monday. A lot of the people at the office are off on Monday, but not today. But it's a ghost town up here today. Apparently, they missed the memo where they're supposed to work.

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On the way next, we will look back on this day in country music. May 22nd through the years, what went down? Looking back in two songs, Kane and Caitlin Brown now.

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0: 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Love hearing from you. You can do the same, too. Hit me up. Jason Aldean now. Don't tell on me.

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I'm Dusty. No matter where you are in Central PA, the best country always plays right here. So thank you so much for turning on Bill 95.3, number one for new country.

0: Number one for new country, Bill 95.3. And the newly married Lainey Wilson, that is heart like a truck. I saw some pictures from the wedding. Looks gorgeous. I actually knew some people that ended up going too, and they said it was just one of those things you look around, they go, it was a who's who. And what's crazy, had this room of famous country stars. I mean, Luke Bryan was there. You had Jelly Roll, Drew Baldridge, Ella Langley, and she's like, nobody got on the mic to sing. They had a live band. They even learned people's songs. Nobody sang, which I also get that too. You know, you're at somebody's wedding. You don't need to get up and do your normal job. But apparently it was just stunning. The pictures are beautiful. You can check it all out on the music news section on the website. And we'll get to Luke Combs and a few Old Dominion coming up too.
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I do love iHeart Country World Premiere Music Day. That is Tyler Hubbard and Land. 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Be ready.

0: You're home for the Bobby Bone Show, Bill 95.3. And I shared that one story just a minute ago. The dumb criminal of the day. It was probably the best one we had all week of that. I've got another one of my favorite stories of the week. It involves a guy getting missing, but how he was found. That next. Riley Green first. Changed my mind.
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1: Throwing it back there with Toby Keith on our iHeart Country kickoff to summer weekend. Going to be throwing it back all weekend long for you. It will make the weekend official here in less than 2 hours. Can't wait. Our Tucker Wetmore now. It's Brunette.

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Bill 95.3. With Chris Jansen, his new one, It's Meaner to Beer. And if that song doesn't get you ready for the weekend, I don't know what will. That's such a weekend song right there. But yeah, it's an iHeart Country kickoff to summer weekend. Throwbacks coming your way all weekend long, like this one right here. Sammy Kershaw, She Don't Know She's Beautiful.

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1: And that's our iHeart Country world premiere, the brand new one from Tyler Hubbard. Told you he was back in the studio. Yeah, brand new music from him. It's called Land. I'm playing that one for you all day long. It's Casper with the still reigning number one song of the country on the Billboard Hot 100, Go Ella Langley. 10 weeks now. It's Choosing Texas.

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Johnny said, "Devil, just come on back if you ever want to try again. I done told you once, you son of a bitch,

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1: 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We talked to Tucker Wetmore, Clint Black, Sheryl Crow, Bear Grylls. 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

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It's on the way up to Luke Combs, his new one. 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
1: On an iHeart Country kickoff to summer weekend, John Michael Montgomery, Be My Baby tonight. It's Casper, and it's official now. Welcome to the long holiday weekend. We made it. Still in Scott.

0: 95.3. Corey Kaneko Wetzel. It's Rocky Mountain Low. It's Casper. And we're finding out about something that you're too old to be doing, but you still do it anyway. We've heard about going to stores from the old days, like still going to Abercrombie, going to Disney a lot. Kevin, what do you want to add to this? Go ahead.
1: Man, sometimes I watch these TikTok dance videos and I practice the choreography. 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
0: Hey, listen, Kevin, you can monetize that, man. Hey, the old guy on TikTok, that could be you right there. All right, something you're too old to be doing, but you still do it anyway. 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
1: Number one for new country, Bill 95.3. Chase Matthew, that's darling. It's Casper. Hope you're having a great start to your long holiday weekend. Or we're celebrating all weekend long with an iHeart Country kickoff to summer weekend, which means we got a ton of your favorite throwbacks playing all weekend long. And you're going to add to the list of throwbacks. I want to know what you want to throw back with next. Let me know now. If you're on Instagram, say hi there. I'm at Casper Radio. That's with a K. Or on the free iHeart app, as always, tap that red microphone and leave me a talkback message. Let me know. Got Riley Green coming up. I'll do Cole Swindell, Sam Hunt, all the way next. And your song, too. Let me know what you want on.
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1: And Bradley Green says he would love to do another duet with Elvin Langley. Of course, they've had two. They've both been award-winning number one songs, so I could totally see that happening. In the meantime, Bradley has another smash on his hands here, solo. It's Bradley, but Change My Mind.
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And that's our I Heart Country world premiere, the brand new one from Tyler Hubbard. Got a new album coming out, the first single from it right there. It's called Land. Playing it for you all day long today. Ellen now with Be Hurt.

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1: And do me a favor, you can be just like Lindsay. 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
2: 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What's going on in Nashville?
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